0: see all things as new.
1: Close your eyes and I'll kiss you. Close your ears and I'll miss you. I know.

I'm susceptible to stars in the skies. I'm incurably romantic. If they're told to me all covered with sighs, the wild

allowed out at night with anyone quite like you. But oh, your arms are nice.

0: Out at night with anyone quite like you.
1: But oh, your arms are nice, and it would be awfully nice.